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'Cause most of the time I don't think about you. Most of the time I can find things to do. 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So yes, you would find I'm doing fine most of the time.

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Okay. Sometimes we hurt the ones that we love the most. 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

Hey, you. Yeah, you, Debbie. Fancy a Manic Monday night every second and fourth Monday of the month? 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Tune in to Alpha's Manic Mondays, where I solve your Monday blues with pop, rock, and everything in between. 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

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The show often has a theme running through the evening, which is a mix of quality tunes. So join me every Thursday, 9 p.m. till midnight. You won't regret it.

0: know I miss you though, and just my girl, but a friend also. And we talk at night, and I see you cry when I end the call to the beat. All right, hugs under your eyes, you make me high. Together we divide your palms on mine. Your weight's been off, can spread your wings to the feet of the ground. You be glistening. Oh, now I say this, now I miss you though, and just my girl, but a friend also. And we talk at night, and I see you cry when I end the call to the beat. All right, hugs under your eyes, you make me high. Together we divide your palms on mine. Your weight's been off, can spread your wings to the feet of the ground. You be glistening. I'm sorry when you broke up, shouldn't have called you on the phone. 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Said I love you, but loved you, I'm not proud of must have done. Left you looking for answers, confused, I was careless.
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0: Well, ho, what ho, my buddies, Bellary here. Now, why don't you join me every second Saturday of the month between 1800 hours and 2000 hours. Yeah, you can listen to lots of groovy music and lots of groovy me. It's Gear, my buddies. How can you oppose it?
1: Bellary. Bellary. Bellary. OMG, she's so gorgeous.

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I'm here every Thursday afternoon from 5. If you're making your journey home from work, from school or college, off out or staying in, tune in and I'll give you the perfect soundtrack. 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

0: Hello, I'm Zoe, and I would like you to come and listen to my show. I will be live at 10 to 11 o'clock in the morning on the first Thursday of each month. My show is called Best Morning Chill Out with Zoe, and I hope my show will help you to calm down and get ready for the day. 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

0: in Blackmoor. 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

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It's a show that doesn't believe in sticking to one sound, one decade, or one box. 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
2: Surrey Hills Radio. It's 11 o'clock on Monday, the 20th of July. Welcome along to the show for the next 2 hours. I am Stuart Graham, and this is all about the music. Well, this is going to be the anthem of the week, no doubt about it. Alice Cooper and School's Out.

Band, led by the godfather of shock rock, as he's sometimes called, Vincent Furnier, lead singer of Alice Cooper and School's Out. And my wife wanted to hear that one because it reminded her of when she left school. In those days, the school leaving age was just 14. Meredith Brooks now. What would happen?

That was released back in 1997 in response to the somewhat cynical nature of the grunge music movement that Meredith Brooks and What Would Happen. She wanted to write rather more positive and upbeat music, and that's a consequence. Now, something that was used on a TV commercial for the Vauxhall Corsa not that long ago, and probably the song that represented the breakthrough for Dua Lipa. This is Be The One.

must be the one from Dua Lipa, one of a number of female singers right now, like Lola Young Ray and Olivia Dean, have kind of occupied the space that was triggered by Adele in the around about 2010. 11:13 on Surrey Hills Community Radio. I'm Stuart Graham. And here's something that goes all the way back to 1988. It only made 66 in the UK singles chart. The album itself, however, made number one, Tango in the Night. This is As Long As You Follow from Fleetwood Mac.

0: at Fleetwood Mac and As Long As You Follow. Now, you may have missed it, but just announced this last weekend, one of the legends in the music industry will be performing some gigs towards the end of the year at the age of 85. If you're a Bob Dylan fan, stick around because he is next.
1: 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Either way, we can do this together. Big Alf Collector Avenues, Surrey Hills Community Radio. 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

That's Robert Zinnemann, better known, of course, as Bob Dylan. And if you are a Dylan fan and you still haven't seen the biopic, A Complete Unknown, starring Timothy Chalamet in the lead role, then what are you waiting for?

Saturday morning parade and a song called Headlights. They spent ages gigging around a lot of small venues in order to gain some sort of profile, eventually signed up by Parlophone, but really came to prominence in the US when they were the support act, the Smashing Pumpkins. Dad's the Bullet in the Hour now, with Sean Colvin.

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2: 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What date?
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2: 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Is that the only date?
1: 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There's also the 20th of September and the 29th of November.
2: Oh, okay. 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
2: 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More money to spend on adding to my collection. 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
1: It's in Ashed at the Peace Memorial Hall on Woodfield Lane. KT212BE.
2: Okay. 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
2: Wow. I can't wait. I'll see you there.
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4: Time now for two in a row on the way, Frente and Labour of Love. But first, the 1982 classic from Duran Duran.

0: and the labour of love.
1: That's Melbourne band Frente, music that's rather typical of the way they perform. That's from 1993 album Marvin the Album. And before that, Duran Duran and Save a Prayer. Now, it may be hard for you to believe, but I'm old enough to remember the pirate radio stations, especially Radio Caroline. When we were listening, Old felt very illicit, which was a part of the mystery and the fun. And of course, the DJs had their own language to introduce songs. And I thought I'd borrow from DJ Speak of the Day to play this song. So this is a flashback from The Turtles.

That's the Turtles and Happy Together. 1967 was a year, very much the summer of love, and they were pretty much a part of it. San Francisco and all that good stuff. I'm pretty sure you'll recognise this one. This is a duet by two well-established singers who actually didn't meet to create this video. If you want to see what I'm talking about, go onto YouTube. And Aretha Franklin, Aretha Franklin, I should say, and George Michael. I knew you were waiting.

0: That's George and Aretha, and I knew you were waiting, and I should explain the way that the video looks so different, is they were each shot differently or separately, and when they mixed the video together, each, when they sang, had the other on a big screen behind them. That's how that was constructed. Okay, right after this message, Kygo and Ella Henderson.
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That's Kygo, or Kygo if I want to give it the correct pronunciation. Norwegian DJ, renowned for working with a number of artists, produced quite a lot of instrumental music. Indeed, that one was originally an instrumental, but then the words were added to it for him to do a duet with Ella Henderson. And any resemblance to the style of singing of Adele, well, that's purely coincidental. Time now to rock it up a bit. Monaco, and What Do You Want From Me?

That's Monaco and What Do You Want From Me? Now, a guy that was once the subject of a street attack, which left him with a broken jaw and therefore had to have some metal plates screwed into place to support his jaw in the future, became a singer and still hurt today when he actually moves his mouth to the words. By the way, also a professional footballer who played for Luton Town. Closing out the first hour of the show, this is Tom Grennan and Remind Me.

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4: Welcome back to the second hour of the show. I'm Stuart Graham. It'll be all about the music between now and 1 o'clock. Now, a song that features a sample from the James Gang song Ashes, The Rain and Me. This is one-time husband of Zoe Ball, or otherwise known as Norman Cook. This is Fatboy Slim, and right here, right now.

That's Fatboy Slim, and right here, right now, perfect illustration of the variety you can expect if you listen to this show. Talking of which, time for two in a row, this time a couple of oldies. On the way, something from 1929, if you can believe that. But first, from 1962, this is Sam Cooke.

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He was nicknamed Honey Dripper. That's Roosevelt Sykes and Fireman Blues.

0: They come from Newry in Northern Ireland. Four of us, Stung, Stuck and Stranded, the name of the song. That was listed by Q magazine as amongst their top 50 for 1992. But unfortunately, the band lost its momentum after that, despite going on to record a further 10 albums. For the second day, today, we will be dipping into the Norwegian music scene right after this with Lenny Marlin.
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It was 1994, and they crash test dummies, afternoons, and coffee spoons. Canadian rockers from Winnipeg, probably best known for their single Mm-mm, Mm-mm, if you remember that one. Right now, Depeche Mode. From the album Violator, this one is Enjoy the Silence.

0: 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One of their most successful, if not the most successful single, certainly my favourite, and in it won a Brit Award back in 1991. 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

That's alternative rock band from Arizona, Jimmy Eat World, and a song called Carry You. That was their best-selling album, and though that was not a single, it is one of my favourite tracks. Now, if you've ever tried to set up a computer, you'll know how frustrating it can be. But once you start to make progress, it certainly evokes this emotion.

That's Mama Cass, and It's Getting Better. That comes from her second solo album, delightfully called Bubblegum Lemonade and Something for Mama. Right, now, we all know the song Walking to Memphis, which comes from Mark Cohn. Well, there's plenty of other goodies on that album, and one of which was the third single. Worth a play, I think. This one is called True Companion.

0: That's Say It Again from Marié Digby. That was a huge success, having been heavily promoted by the TV series Smallville, which is a sort of superhero thing. Into the home straight after this with the Arctic Monkeys.
1: 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I look forward to having your company. 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

That's one of Chef Deal's finest bands, Simple Minds, on the way in a moment. The album for the Arctic Monkeys was called AM, and the band's sound was variously described as indie rock, psychedelic rock, stoner rock, and blues rock. Well, you could take your pick. Now, the lyrics in this song from Simple Minds came as a result of a number of quotations made by the wives of political prisoners being held in the Soviet Union. All the things she said, then, from the album Once Upon a Time.

That's all the things she said from Simple Minds, which made it to number 9 in the UK and 28 in the US. But my penultimate offering this week comes from a lady called Marina and the Diamonds, although she's now simply known as Marina. And this one is called Oh No.

Well, that's it for another week. I hope you've enjoyed the music. Thanks for hanging out with me for the last couple of hours. We'll have more of the same at the same time next week, so join me if you can. This has been All About the Music with me, Stuart Graham. I'll leave you with Steely Dan at FM. Have a great week, and I'll see you next time.

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0: I'm always 85% right.
1: Yeah, so I say pickled onions.
0: I'm waiting for my name storm to pop up at the Irish Met Office at the moment, my friend.
1: A little bit lost, or just want to chill out every third Saturday between 2 and 4 in the afternoon, then join us.
0: So don't be late, don't be square and be there.
1: I think we've got away with this trailer.

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They say drill is lowbrow, that it's not real music, but they don't understand. It's born from systemic pain. Mainstream music rejects drill rappers, so drill has risen out of that state of rejection.

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This is dedicated to him and his legacy, man. The drill will continue. Whether it's Heady One, UK, we got this. This be doing for you, some block show and food. Machiavelli gotta plot my next move. 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
1: You know, they say drill is low brow, that's not real music, but they don't understand. It's born from systemic pain. Mainstream music rejects drill.

0: man. We out. Yeah. 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

0: Dexter ill?
1: Is Dexter ill today?
2: Mr. Kirk, Dexter's in school.
0: I'm afraid he's not, Miss Fishmore. Dexter's truancy problem is way out of hand. The Baltimore County School Board have decided to expel Dexter from the entire public school system.
2: Mr. Kirk, I'm as upset as you to learn Dexter's truancy, but surely expulsion is not the answer.
0: I'm afraid expulsion is the only answer. It's the opinion of the entire staff that Dexter is criminally insane.
3: That boy needs therapy.
4: Judy, psychosomatic.
3: That boy needs therapy.
5: Lying down on the couch.
6: What does that mean?
5: You're a nut. You're crazy in the coconut.
6: What does that mean?
3: That boy needs therapy.
6: I'm gonna kill you.
3: That boy needs therapy.
6: Rannikazoo, let's have a chew. I want to count three.
3: That boy needs therapy.
7: He was white as a sheet.
8: And he also made false teeth.

0: up, business continues below.
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2: cowboys
3: and midgets
4: and Indians
5: and what frontier psychiatry?
6: I felt strangely hypnotized.
7: I was in another world.
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0: on the couch. What does that mean? You're a nut. You're crazy in the coconut. 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
0: I'm gonna kill you.
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0: Granny Gazoo, let's have it, you. I wanna count three.
1: That boy needs therapy.
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4: Well, hello, lovely people. It's Monday, it's 3 o'clock, and it can only mean one thing. You'll be listening to my dulcet tones for the next 2 hours on Carol For Now. And I think I'll start off the show with none other than Mr. Alexander O'Neill.

So I open the show there with Alexander O'Neill and Criticise. And what has Carol got in store for you today? Well, I've got all the usual happy tunes that you can sing along to and dance along to. Because let's be honest, you're bound to know the words or recognise the tune, and just a bit of tum-ti-ta will do, whatever makes you happy. So I'll my voice has gone a bit funny. So I'll continue now with Melba Moore and Love's Coming At You.

0: That was Beyonce and Work It Out featuring Azza. Not as in our DJ Azza, but I wouldn't put anything past him because he's a little star himself. Right, would you believe we're coming up to the first break of the show and then I'm back with Ashanti and Foolish.
1: 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Bring you some brilliant music, and I can't promise I won't throw in the odd dad joke as well.

Right, so as we whiz through this show, because it always goes so quickly, just a little reminder, after the break at the top of the hour, that's 4 o'clock to you and me, I'll be talking about the self-help groups for those who may or may not need it and where they can go for help or some advice without having to go through their GP, because they're self-referral groups. So if you're struggling a bit with your mental health or with loneliness or something like that, you know, you just need to get out and meet people, or the information will be there. Failing that, if you're on Facebook, the name of my show is Carol For Now and Been Original. That's the name of my Facebook page, and all that information is on there as well, along with other little snippets. And one of those little snippets is about a Rolling Stone track, Gimme Shelter, which is one of my favorites, and the female vocalist, Mary Clayton. What a voice. Anyway, enough of my useless information. I'll continue now with Mr. Bruno Mars and Calling All My Lovelies. Oh, we could be talking about you.

Have you heard that track before? I hadn't. I just played it before I loaded it. And I'm glad I did load it because I really enjoyed that. I hope you did too. Bruno Mars calling all my lovelies, talking about us, no doubt. So here's Mr. Barry White. And you're the first, my last, and in fact, my everything.

0: So that was the lovely Billy Ocean and Suddenly. I can't believe it's 3:30. So we've got a little break and then I'm back with the Average White Band and a track I've not played before.
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2: 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KT212BE.
3: Okay. 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

Well, as I said, that was the Average White Band, and it's a track I don't think I've ever played on this show, and it's the Queen of My Soul. So I hope you enjoyed that as I did. It's 25 minutes to four. You're listening to Carol on Surrey Hills Radio, and I'm with you through until 5 o'clock. Right, I have a lovely track coming up now from Change, and You Are My Melody.

So here we are, 40 minutes into the show. And have you noticed I haven't mentioned anything about the rugby or the football at the weekend? Carol watched rugby most of Saturday, as she did the previous Saturday, starting with the All Blacks and Ireland and finishing, dare I say it, finishing with England playing Argentina. You know that game that in the final 3 minutes of play, it must have went on, another 10 or 15 minutes. And I must say, at the end of it, I thought, I need a meditation before I go to sleep. But I switched over to the England game of France and I felt much calmer afterwards. And that's all I'm going to say about any of it. That's all I'm going to say. You know where I'm coming from. A nice relaxing number from Bill Withers, and Lean on Me.

I'm Mark B, and this is your personal invitation to join me every other Tuesday from 7 till 9pm in the Soul Shack. I'll be serving you up the best in disco, jazz, funk and soul from the box-marked dance floor classics. As well as that, we'll be serving up the very best in new soul music too. I look forward to having your company. That's the Soul Shack, every other Tuesday, 7 till 9pm, right here on Surrey Hills Community Radio.

That was Cameo and Candy. And just a little reminder, after the break at 4 o'clock, I'll be having a little chat about those self-help groups for those who may or may not need them. It's always worth putting that information in your back pocket, I think. Anyway, here are the Young Soul Rebels, and I've got soul.

Well, that stopped rather abruptly, didn't it? I wasn't expecting that. Anyway, that was Yarborough People and Don't Stop the Music. I've got a lovely track coming up now from the Isley Brothers, A Harvest for the World, and that will take us up to the break at the top of the hour, and then I'll be back talking about those self-help groups. So just enjoy this and get your pen and paper ready.

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3: Right, so it's 2 minutes past four. Well, it's 3 minutes, really. And it's that time in the show when I talk about those self-help groups for those who may or may not need it. So what I would say to you was, if you're lonely, if you need some company or you'd like to make new friends, if you're a bit down in the dumps, if you have depression, if you have a lot of depression, or if you're in crisis, there's something here that will hopefully help everyone. Right, so let's talk about those that are struggling and need someone to talk to. And if that comes under depression, then so it does. So for the gentlemen, there's Andy's Man Club. And for the ladies, there's Grow and Glow. And they're both very similar type of organisation. Grow and Glow is fairly new. Andy's Man Club is a bigger organisation that runs up and down the country and that's been running for a few years very, very successfully. And Grow and Glow is growing all the time, really. It really is. So Andy's Man Club is on every Monday except bank holiday Mondays from 7 o'clock until 8:30 and it's free. It's self-referral and you just take yourself along. You don't have to live in the area or work in the area. Nobody's going to know you're there unless you choose to tell them. Not your GP, not your employer, not your family. It's completely up to you. And it's a safe place to talk. Grow and Glow is for the ladies, again, over the age of 18, and that runs on a Wednesday evening. Now, I'd say primarily in the Surrey Hills area, but they're growing so fast, and I believe they've just opened up one in Northern Ireland as well. So they run on Wednesdays from 7 o'clock until 7:30. Again, like Andy's Man Club, free, self-referral, nobody needs to know you're there, and above all, both of those are a safe place to talk, or not, as the case may be. You will receive a warm welcome, you'll be shown where the tea and coffee is, and then the meeting starts, and you have the option to share and to talk about how you're feeling. But if you don't feel up to it, you may be happy just to listen until you find your feet, and both of those is okay. Now, they can be found on Google and all the usual social media websites, including, dare I say, Carol For Now Facebook page. So I hope that helps someone. Now, I did mention at the start that if you were in crisis, if you're in a really bad way with your mental health, and I would say ring the emergency services on 111 and ask for the mental health option. But that can be quite difficult because you know what A&E is like. There is a quieter place that you could go to. It's called a safe haven. And again, you'll find that information on the Mary Frances Trust, who I follow. They're based in Leatherhead. And also under the Surrey and Borders Partnership NHS Foundation. Now, what they are, they run from 6 o'clock every evening, 365 days a year, and they are a safe and quieter place to talk. As in, when I say safe, it's safe what you say, it's not going to be carried any further, and you haven't got the hustle and bustle and sometimes the chaos that can go with an A&E department. It might be, I suppose it's a softer place, isn't it? As you know, with softer surroundings. Right, where are these self havens? They're in Aldershot, Epsom, Guildford, Redhill and Woking. That's Aldershot, Epsom, Guildford, Redhill and Woking. The address for the one in Epsom is the Brickfield Centre, Portland Place, Epsom, KT17 1DL. the Brickfield Centre, Portland Place, Epsom, KT17 1DL. Now, I know at that particular site that they have parking as well, but they are run in conjunction with NHS Foundation, and they're in partnership with the Surrey and Borders NHS. Those are the safe havens for those that are in crisis. Gentlemen, you'd like to make some friends. How about a Sunday morning walk? We power on. They meet on the Epsom Downs outside the Rubbing House pub at 10 o'clock. And off you go. And if you can walk and talk up and down the Epsom Hills, good luck to you. Respect. But you might as well try, especially in this lovely weather. I also touched on the Mary Frances Trust. Now, they do a lot to help people that are lonely, people that perhaps have a little addiction like hoarding or something like that. They've got sewing groups, needlework, painting. So if you'd like to make friends or you need a bit of help, those would be the people to ask. And that's the Mary Frances Trust, and they're based in Leatherhead. Of course, if you're suffering a bit and you need someone to talk to, there's always the Samaritans, and their telephone number is 116 123. That's 116 123. And all that information can be found on the Carol for Now Facebook page. I hope that helps someone. It's the Players Association, and Turn the Music Up. Well, I wouldn't suggest anything else, would I? Turn it up loud.

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1: 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It's so easy. And we've got a dedicated group of people that will listen to it. And hopefully you'll be on the radio. I love music. It's the OJs. I couldn't have timed that track better, could I? After the advert.

0: So that was Van McCoy and the Soul City Symphony and the Hustle. And before that, Sparkle and R. Kelly, Be Careful. Right, I have a little break coming up and then I'm back. Well, dare I say, a track that I really love from Third World. You know what I'm like. I love every track I play. It's just the way I am. And it's Now That We Found Love. So a quick advert and then Third World.
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I checked several times that the microphone was off because, yes, I was singing along to that. Anyway, here's the Whispers and the beat goes on.

That was Stevie Wonder and Uptight, Everything Is All Right. It's 20 minutes to five and you've only got another 20 minutes left of yours truly. So let's have the Pointer Sisters and Automatic taking us up to the last break of the show.

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4: Oh, failing that, she said, go on to the Surrey Hills Community Radio website. I'll follow the signs for listen again. And you'll hear all our shows there because they're all listed. So if you don't hear mine today and you don't follow me on my Facebook page, you know where to go. Listen again. Because that sounded quite rude. That wasn't my intention.

much. I love you. The Sexolettes. I love you. My chiffon is my darling. My chiffon is my darling. I'm tired. I can't. I am lost in all this. I'm overwhelmed. My God. Okay. But you have to help me. You have to get up here and dance. 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Come on. Come on. Help me. Come on, dance. Please help me. Okay, girl. Come on.

I didn't realise that was the live version of the discotheque and the Sex Selects Get Dancing. Nobody cares how you wear your hair, darling. It's Marvin Gaye and Diana Ross. And Stop. Look.

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1: Okay. Yeah. This one's a vibe. Let's get this show on the road. Dedicate.

meat. 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Yeah, point fingers like

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1: 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Yeah, it's a sudden change, isn't it, this week in the weather?
2: Winter draws now.
1: Winter draws, thermals. And I've just heard from Eric Clapton.
2: Oh, is he right?
1: 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Yeah.
2: He's in my life.
1: If I see him.
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0: We're talking periods, people. 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Menstrual cycles, hormones, and all the chaos and magic that comes with a body running its own monthly marathon.
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So don't be a stranger, be a friend. 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

Big Al's Eclectic Avenues. 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

0: Join me for the 11th Hour with Joe & Co. every first and third Sunday, 11 till 1. 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
2: Mike Edwards, enjoying a whole lot of southern comfort, playing music from America's southern states.
3: Yeah, good evening, everyone. I am Mike Edwards. It's the third Monday of July. It's 9 o'clock, and that can only mean one thing. I am pointing my trusty Mustang southwards and heading into America's southern states to eavesdrop on the sounds past and present coming out of those states.

And a new opener for the show. Out goes Booker T's Green Onions, and in comes Joe Turner and Pete Johnson from Kansas. Although this was actually recorded in LA in 1947. Yeah, there was a significant jazz scene in Kansas at that time, and the Pete Johnson Orchestra were at the heart of it, with Joe Turner on vocals when he wasn't working behind the bar, and Pete Johnson on piano.

Yeah, well, I may be headed south in this case, I'm kicking off with the Texan rockers Whiskey Myers, but they are actually on a mission to Mars with this track from their album from 2022, Tornillo. So here we are, Whiskey Myers, Mission to Mars.

Whiskey Myers in full flow on their mission to Mars. One might say there is a similar theme running through this next track from the Georgia band Blackberry Smoke from their 2018 album Find a Light. And they simply want to run away from it all, but hopefully not all the way to Mars. So take it away, Blackberry Smoke, run away from it all.

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0: It is indeed Surrey Hills Radio. I'm Mike Edwards and I'm working my way through 1 hour of America's southern states and the music coming out of them. And I wonder, Jackson was a pretty fiery country singer from Oklahoma who rode that wave where country was moving between country and rockabilly and then, of course, on to rock and roll. She had a few fits. She had a few hits in her own right and also travelled round as a support act to many of the more famous rock and rollers like Elvis Presley. Here, though, she sounds more like a pop singer with this track called Tunnel of Love.

0: And Wanda Jackson there, finding her way through the tunnel of love.
1: I'm Mark B, and this is your personal invitation to join me every other Tuesday from 7 till 9pm in the Soul Shack. I'll be serving you up the best in disco, jazz, funk and soul from the box-marked dance floor classics. As well as that, we'll be serving up the very best in new soul music too. I look forward to having your company. That's the Soul Shack, every other Tuesday, 7 till 9pm, right here on Surrey Hills Community Radio.
0: Yeah, Mark is certainly a veteran of Surrey Hills Radio, in at the very beginning, as I recall. Anyway, next up, a big hitter on the country scene from Texas, although he started his musical career as a songwriter in Nashville. The story goes that he was discovered by Kris Kristofferson, so big shout to that man. Here are Steve Earle and the Dukes from their 1987 album Exit O, and the track is called The Rain Came Down, and Could We Not Do With Some?

Now, yeah, that appears on this show as it came up on my Spotify country rock playlist while I was down at the gym, and I really liked it. Unfortunately, I already had the album at home, so I transferred it to this month's playlist. That was Steve Earle and the Dukes and The Rain Came Down. Coming up next, a singer I would love to see live, as I'm sure it would be a lot of fun. I'm referring to the rockabilly singer JD McPherson, and here he is from his 2015 album Let the Good Times Roll, and with this track, Mother of Lies.

JD McPherson there, letting the good times roll, and he certainly is with that track, Mother of Lies, from 2015. Now, you can see why he's in such demand as a support act for the better-known artists. Anyway, moving across from Oklahoma to Florida, where Mike Campbell came from when he was one of the founder members of Tom Petty's Heartbreakers. Here he is with his own band, the Dirty Knobs, with a track from his 2020 album, Reckless Abandon, and the track is called Irish Girl.

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4: Yeah, and now across to Nashville, Tennessee, with one of the classic southern states, of course, home to traditional country music. And we have a married duo called Shovels and Rope, who actually started out in South Carolina. And this track is called Last Hawk, and it comes from their 2016 album, Little Sea.

Husband and wife team Shovels and Rope with their track Last Hawk from the 2016 Little Seeds album. Next up, some gospel from the Blind Boys of Alabama. Now, the original Five Boys of Alabama formed in Alabama way back in 1939, and none of the original members are alive today. And I'm not actually sure if any of the current members come from the southern states, but I'm more than happy to play them as their roots are firmly in the south. So here they are with No More from their 2001 album Spirit of the Century. Now, this is gospel very much verging on blues, which would ironically would have been classified as the devil's music back then. Who'd have thought a gospel group singing the devil's music? Anyway, here we are, the Blind Boys of Alabama and No More.

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0: It is, and I'm Mike Edwards with a whole lot of Southern Comfort playing music from the Southern States, and I'm now into the last 20 minutes of this month's show. Right, following your parents into the music industry can be quite a challenge, but Steve Earle's son, Justin, did manage to carve out a well-respected name for himself. It's just a shame that he died of an accidental drug overdose when he was only 38, so he was born and he died in Nashville. I've got quite a few of his albums. It's such a shame as I've not fully appreciated him when I saw him at the Red Deer Festival back in 2019. So here he is with quite an upbeat track from his 2019 album, The Saint of Lost Causes. And like many of us, he ain't got no money.

Justin Townes Earl there with Money Problems from his album The Saint of Lost Causes. Staying in Nashville, here are the Old Crow Medicine Show with a Wagon Wheel.

0: Yeah, although based in Nashville, they originated out of Virginia. That was the Old Crow Medicine Show with Wagon Wheel from 2004. Apparently, it was originally sketched out in 1974 by Bob Dylan, who had the chorus and melody, and it was very loosely called Rock Me. And then the lead singer of the Old Crow Medicine Show fleshed it out by adding the verses.
1: 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The show often has a theme running through the evening, which is a mix of quality tunes. 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You won't regret it.
0: Pretty impressive, that 3 hours in the studio. Right, now, last month I was watching what I think was a Sky Art Doc programme of a film of a Jerry Lee Lewis concert at the Hammersmith Odeon in 1986, or 1989. Excuse me. Very frustrating, because I missed it completely. And that is a concert I would not have let slip by me. Now, the great thing about the programme was the positioning of the cameras really close to the piano, and even one placed above the piano, so you could really get close-up shots. But the problem was that although I really wanted to try and follow what keys he was playing, it was impossible because he plays so fast, and he really works it hard up and down the keys as he switches from country to rock and roll. This track I would probably place in the rock and roll category, although I think it has roots in country. This is The Killer, then, Jerry Lee Lewis, and Let's Talk About Us.

What a great man, the Killer, Jerry Lee Lewis, and let's talk about us. Now, back in 1934, Richard Rodgers and Lawrence Hart composed a song called Blue Moon. It's a classic ballad that pretty much everyone knows and has been recorded by countless artists down through the decades. Some have simply covered it, or put their own distinctive arrangement to it. There's even a doo-wop cover of, which I've played on my shows before. So it's not surprising that the Florida band, the Mavericks, have put their own take on it. So here are the Mavericks with Blue Moon from their 1995 album, Music for All Occasions. And I really quite like it.

Yeah, a very original take of that classic Blue Moon. That was Blue Moon from the Mavericks, from their 1995 album, Music for All Occasions. And that's me for another month. And as is my custom, I'm closing out with JJ Cale and Midnight in Memphis. After due consideration, I thought it should come back. I don't think his track Durango really worked last month.

Anyway, be that as it may, and all being well, I shall be back here with my feet firmly under the table on the third Monday of August with another group of musicians from America's southern states.

Yeah, as I said, I shall be back in August and hopefully not struggling too much to adjust to the new equipment being installed. Can you train an old dog to do new tricks? Who knows? Find out next month. In the meantime, good night.

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It's a show that doesn't believe in sticking to one sound, one decade, or one box. 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So get in touch, tell me what you love, what you'd like more of, and what you think should never be played again. 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

I wonder if you're lonesome tonight. You know, someone said the world's a stage and each must play a part. 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Act one was where we met. 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You read your lines so cleverly and never missed a cue. 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Now the stage is bare, and I'm standing there with emptiness all around. And if he won't come back to me, then they can bring the curtain down.

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